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It's Fritzy clocking in at 8 o'clock on your Saturday night. And how are you doing tonight? Specifically you. How are you doing? Let me know on the iHeartRadio Talkback mic, on Instagram at Radio Fritzy. Lay it on me. How are you doing tonight?

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I say you look so fine that I really want to make you mine. 4, 5, 6, come on and get your kicks. Now you don't need

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It's Fritzy, and you know they are going to be playing at Bourbon and Beyond in Louisville in just a little bit here. 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

Fritzy on Indie 103.3. We've got some Third Eye Blind coming up next. And I did not know this. This is a thing that they've apparently been doing. Third Eye Blind just announced the dates for their yearly Halloween horror show tour. And it's going to be like 6 dates, all of them on the East Coast, unfortunately. The closest they're getting to us, I think, is Florida. So it'll be a trip if you want to go see the Third Eye Blind Halloween horror show. But cool that they're doing a unique little mini tour.

Green Day's movie Nimrods is definitely inspiring other bands to try and do the same thing. Not only are they releasing a new album, Weezer, it just came out yesterday, the Gold album, fantastic, gotta listen to it, but also Weezer seems to want to be the next in line to do some sort of a Green Day-style coming-of-age film. Fritzy, Indy 103.3.

You know, I think superhero fatigue is very real. Like, I really just don't get excited over the idea of superhero movies anymore. But I still have to catch every Spider-Man movie just because of the nostalgia I have from my brother taking me to see every single Tobey Maguire Spider-Man film when they came out back in the day. Went and saw this most recent one. Pretty good. I'll take it. Pretty good. Fritzy, Indy 103.3.

Indie 103.3, alternative from the 90s and 2000s. It's Fritzy hanging out with you at 9 o'clock on your Saturday night. So I can't think of Coldplay anymore without thinking about the Kiss Cam incident. They are forever intertwined in my mind. But it got me thinking, have you ever been on a Kiss Cam? And what was your experience like? Were you embarrassed? Did you go full smooch? Get on the iHeartRadio Talkback mic. Let me know what your Kiss Cam experience was if you've ever had one.

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1: I don't ever try to overhype concerts when I say, oh yeah, if you've got the ability, you should make this trip and go see them. 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But this next show that I'm about to mention is a once-in-a-lifetime opportunity. 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

Just because rain has left the area and flooding has gone down doesn't mean that the impact isn't still being felt. 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Indiana 211 is a huge resource for that, and I want to make sure everybody out there knows where they can go when they need the assistance. 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

The Listening Club that I run over on my Instagram has two albums that we're doing this time around. We're doing the Gorillaz' latest release, The Mountain, and then a Little Sims album called Lotus that came out last year. Both fantastic listens. 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

Indy 103.3, alternative from the 90s and 2000s. The Indianapolis Indians lose a close one tonight, 5-4, and it was a heartbreaker. They were down by 3 going into the bottom of the ninth. They rallied. Now they were finally down by 1. 2 men on, 2 outs. Pinch hitter comes in to try and save the day. Just barely don't get the job done. They are off on Monday, back on the mound again on Tuesday for another 6-game series here in Indy.

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You know as well as I do that it is very rare for Indiana to rank second best in anything, but it turns out we have the second best school in the country, second best high school in the country. That is Signature School in Evansville, Indiana, ranked second nationally in terms of graduation rate, college readiness, and enrollment. The only school that beat us out was Central Magnet School in Murfreesboro, Tennessee. Indy 103.3.

This next song is what I'm manifesting for Indianapolis for like the next week at least. Fritzy, Indy 103.3. We had rain again this morning. A real aggressive thunderstorm moved through around like 3 in the morning and woke me up where I live in South Lawrence. And then just like an hour ago, we had a quick flash rainfall. It was only for a couple of minutes, but it stormed heavily for just a second.

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I don't know about you, but all my friends say that the cool kids are hanging out over the Indy1033.com contest tab, because if you go there, there are a bunch of things that you can enter to go see. You can enter to go see Bourbon and Beyond down in Louisville, or Daughtry, who's going to be coming around in October. 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

time for a good old Fritzy rant, which is the Indiana Pacers have announced a streaming deal being exclusive to DAZN this season. And just what in what world can you not just sign a normal TV deal? Put the Pacers on regular television. Let me watch my team on regular television instead of having to pay an extra $120 for a full season of basketball. Like, just come on.

I've said it before on the show, I'll say it again. Weezer's 20th studio album came out just yesterday. I've listened to it. It's fantastic. I love it. I have not liked a Weezer record in a long time as much as I like this one. I will say, choosing to dress in all gold, Rivers Cuomo choosing to dress in all gold for his Jimmy Fallon appearance, a bit on the odd side, but nobody's ever accused Weezer of being a normal band. Indie 103.3, it's Fritz and Lou.

Indie 103.3, alternative from the 90s and 2000s. It's Fritzy hanging out with you heading towards midnight tonight. So Apple Music has just stated that they're going to start labeling songs made with AI on their platform, which, I mean, that's great. It's a start. Spotify is doing that. Tidal is also doing that. And Tidal is refusing to let songs made with AI earn royalties. That's all well and good. But folks, we know what this is leading to, right? Just say no AI songs on my platform. It's that easy.

I've still yet to see it, but The Odyssey is setting up box office records. It is the highest grossing R-rated film of all time. It is the second film ever to surpass $1 billion in revenue, the other one being The Joker back from 2019. Fritzy in D103.3.

gas prices have become crazy unpredictable. Nobody can really tell if they're going up, going down. It could be 20 cents cheaper, 20 cents more expensive in the blink of an eye. So if you need some help getting gas, Ben has you covered during the week. 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And if you say the keyword back to him on the talkback mic, you might win a $50 GetGo gas station gift card.

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Indy 103.3, it's Fritzy, and my personal favorite time of the year is coming up. Devour Indy starts in 2 days, where you're not only going to be able to get special deals at a bunch of restaurants throughout the city, you also are going to get just these, like, limited time options that you're just, you can't get any other time of the year. Devour Indy is culinarily, is that a word, culinarily? It's a huge culinary experience in the city of Indianapolis.

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I got one more break left. I got to make it for one more break. Somebody quick, come into the studio, slap me awake a little bit, keep my eyes open. 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

My name's Thor. 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

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It's Thor. Be sure to catch the Woody Show tomorrow morning from 6 to 10. 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

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Be sure to catch the Woody Show tomorrow morning from 6 to 10 for your drive-in and Ben for your drive home. It all happens right here on Indy 103.3, alternative from the 90s and 2000s. This is

What up? My name's Thor. Indy 1033 has a pair of tickets for you to see the Bourbon and Beyond Festival this September. 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

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Hey there, it's Thor. Be sure to catch the Woody Show tomorrow morning from 6 to 10 for your drive-in and Ben for your drive home. 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

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Well, 54% of people admit that they have pretended to be sick to skip school or work. I'm Jason for the radio. Another 36% say they never have. And 10% apparently saw the survey and called

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Well, one classroom now has an official corner for passing gas. I'm Jason for the radio. It's ridiculous, practical, and probably the first school policy every student read all the way through.

Rocky Ripple asking Indy's Department of Public Works to revisit levee plans from 2022. I'm Jason for the radio. People who just watched the water rise didn't need a concept drawing. They need a next real step.

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I'm counting sheep but running out. 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

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Well, concert promoters asked what would bring Gen X back. The answer was chairs, paper tickets, and punctual bands. I'm Jason for the radio. Yeah, rock and roll survived. Standing on concrete until midnight did not.

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Well, a Colorado kid just got a hole-in-one on his first ever golf outing. I'm Jason for the radio. He said he hit it hard and it rolled in. Every grown man buying another $700 driver just felt something break.

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We'll put the White River float trip on hold. I'm Jason for the radio. Hamilton County says travel on the waterway is banned for now after all the flooding. High water doesn't care how experienced you are.

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Well, a massive lawsuit could force Facebook and Instagram to drop infinite scroll, autoplay, or even the like button. Yeah, I'm Jason for the radio. Imagine reaching the bottom of social media. We may have to remember what we picked up the phone to do. There's a

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Well, a popular stress rule starts with 20 minutes in a green space three times a week. 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

3.3. Well, the flood cleanup continues, and there are real ways to help, from supplies for Ravenswood to match donations through Indians Charities. I'm Jason for the radio. You don't have to fix everything, everybody. 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

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Well, the fall travel trend is a short road trip to a smaller town. I'm Jason for the radio. Gen Z wants foliage and places under the radar. Brown County has entered the chat without needing to say a word.

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Well, a DNA test helped confirm Belgium's newest prince, a 26-year-old former car salesman. I'm Jason for the radio. He gets the title, but no royal allowance or place in succession. Yeah, the crown is apparently decorative trim.

plans to bring its Noblesville brunch vibes into Indy this fall. I'm Jason from the radio. No address details yet, just enough information to begin emotionally preparing for another breakfast line.

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Well, much of America may get a warmer fall, while the Midwest has roughly equal chances of warm, cool, or average. I'm Jason for the radio. Our official forecast is still bring the jacket, regret the jacket.

reportedly posted Jason Statham's entire new movie when it meant to upload the trailer. I'm Jason for the radio. It stayed up for hours before the theatrical release. Yeah, that is not a typo. That is a

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Well, if you need out of Indy for a day, Brown County is already ready. I'm Jason for the radio. Hit the lakes, wander Nashville, then meet a cinnamon roll called the Breakfast Volcano. Ken Hazier believes in balance.

It is a new Indie 103.3. Well, Apple Music says labels and distributors must identify tracks substantially created with AI. I'm Jason for the radio, which that's, you know, that seems fair. If the singer has never breathed, the liner note should probably mention it.

Indy 103.3. Well, an otter was spotted in the Bronx River for the first time in about a century. I'm Jason for the radio. Scientists call it a sign the river is healthier. The otter calls it a waterfront property before the prices catch up.

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Well, new data center approvals are on pause in Indianapolis for more than a year. I'm Jason for the radio. Existing approved projects in Martindale, Brightwood, Decatur Township, and Irvington are unaffected. But growth is happening, and the city wants time to set the rules.

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Well, the professional advice for a bad social slip is simple. Be specific, be sincere, and resist the apology encore. I'm Jason for the radio. 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

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Well, if clutter keeps changing locations without disappearing, that is a doom pile. I'm Jason for the radio. 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

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Well, somebody bought a goofy taxidermy head for $50 and learned it could be a rare Tasmanian tiger. I'm Jason for the radio. It sold for $84,000. And DNA testing is next. 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

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I'm Jason for the radio. 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

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Well, Indiana voters will see dozens of school referendums in November. 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I thought it meant something else is a rough postgame show.

0: Fritzy is hosting another listening club. We might as well
1: be strangers. This time celebrating Weezer's 20th release, the Gold Album. Come hang out at Indie CD and Vinyl on Sunday, September 20th at 4 p.m.
0: Yeah, listen along, nerd out with other Weezer fans, and potentially win a copy of the new album.
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Well, more than half of Americans feel more worry than excitement about AI. 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Look, that's not panic. It's the normal reaction when every company says game changer.

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Well, Pots and Pans Pie Company is turning the former Black Acre Tap Room in Irvington into a kitchen, shop, and green space. I'm Jason for the radio. It's expected next spring. The neighborhood loses no ground in the important category of excellent things in crust.

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It's Rozak, Indy 103.3, and this song from Blink 182, What's My Age Again? I ask myself that usually around 8 a.m. Sunday morning when I wake up and go, yeah, I can't party like I used to. I'm kind of hurting this morning. I took her out.

That's Rozak, Indy 103.3. And don't forget, Weezer is part of our iHeartRadio Music Festival going down next month in Vegas. And we want you to be there tomorrow morning, 9:20 a.m. That's your first keyword to win airfare, hotel, tickets to both nights of the show, and $1,000 spending cash.

So I've seen some things floating around already, and I have to admit I tried one. I'm talking about pumpkin spice. I know it's early for pumpkin spice season. The lattes are coming. I did see pumpkin spice beer on tap earlier this week, last week, and I had one. I'm sorry, I had to get in the spirit.

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So the movie The Odyssey now holds a record. It is the highest grossing R-rated movie since Wolverine and Deadpool. 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

It's Rozak at Indy 103.3. I saw this the other day. Gen Xers are not going to concerts as much as they used to. And there was one thing that said that would make them go back to a concert or go to another concert. And I agree with this. Physical tickets. Bring back physical tickets. The ticket stub was a fun souvenir to have. It's just not the same on your phone, right?

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0: It's Rozak, Indy 103.3. And could the like button on Facebook and liking things on Instagram come to an end? Maybe. Meta, if they lose their $1.4 trillion lawsuit, it will be the death of infinite scrolling and autoplay, no more algorithmic manipulation, and the end of the like button, all because states are alleging that the way Facebook and Instagram operate are hazardous to children's health. Could you live without the like button?
1: Look, if you had one shot, or one opportunity to seize everything you ever wanted in one moment, would you capture it?

That's Rozak, Indy 103.3, and NFL regular season, a little bit down the road, but how about way down the road? I'm talking about maybe a Super Bowl in a different country. Roger Goodell said, with the record 9 international games being played this season, that it might be closer than you think to seeing teams located outside the U.S. for the NFL, and maybe even a Super Bowl not

out 9:20 tomorrow morning. That would be your first keyword to win your way to Vegas with us for our iHeartRadio Music Festival going down in September. We're going to hook you up with airfare, hotel, tickets to both nights of the show, and $1,000 to blow in Vegas. 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

So did you ever look at somebody and their bad driving and blame the car that they drive? It's Rozak, Indy 103.3. You can now say that about BMW, Ram, and Tesla. According to a new report, those types of vehicles specifically, they usually have the worst drivers. So go ahead and yell at that BMW.

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Yeah, that's how we keep a Sunday going with Godsmack. 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

talked about this song with a friend of mine. Closing time, right? Reminds you of your younger days when you'd close down a bar, stay out all night. I can't make it past 9 o'clock nowadays. It's Rozak, Indy 103.3.

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Good afternoon. It's Mel Taylor, and I'm just going to be hanging out with you for the next few hours. Going to play some tunes to be your, you know, soundtrack for your Sunday afternoon. 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It's Alice in Chains. It's Rooster.

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It's called Thrasher. And I would give you my opinion, but I have not had a chance actually to listen to it just yet. 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

All right, starting back up tomorrow and all week at 3:50 p.m., you've got a chance to win a $50 gift card for Get Go Gas. 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Yes, $50. Hell yeah, I'm in. 3:50 tomorrow. 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Memories.

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I am totally messing with your emotions. So rolling from Linkin Park to now our couple skate for the day is the Goo Goo Dolls with Iris. 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

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Green Day, Warning. It's a request for Benjamin. And Green Day, they've got so many things going on. They have their soundtrack for their new movie, Nimrod, which came out last weekend. I've not seen that yet. They also just did a big interview with BuzzFeed. You should watch it on YouTube. It's fun. 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

with song two. Sometimes I just put that song on just because. Like, if I need a little pick-me-up for a minute, it's only 1 minute and 59 seconds of your day, and then it just feels good. 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

part of our live listening club. We've already done one. The second now is the Gold album from Weezer that just came out 2 days ago. We're going to do it at Indy CD and Vinyl in Broad Ripple, September 20th from 4 to 6. You come, hang out, dive on the new album, and you also have got a chance to win the Gold album on vinyl. Details are up on our calendar. The

It's Cranberries with Dreams. And I don't have a lot of dreams, but when the lottery was like $1 billion, I talked a lot about it. And for whatever reason, I had a dream almost every day. I won in my dream. But then it was always bad. It was random. It's Indy 103.3. What if

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nice to get in a little air guitar solo. Or actually, you know what? 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But this one, when it's Lenny, I mean, I think we know where we're going. 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

Wake Me Up When September Ends. And you know what? We're not there yet. Please enjoy this time. I hate that they are shoving, you know, Halloween and the fall stuff in our face just yet. It's like you still have got a month until fall. Enjoy it. It's Indy 103.1.

I got a request. Cassie, she is out doing some deliveries today. Wanted to hear anything from the Smashing Pumpkins. So I hope this is a good one for you. 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

My Chemical Romance, they are playing at Louder Than Life. 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

23rd of August, and happy birthday if your birthday's today. It's also National Cuban Sandwich Day. Yummy. It's National Ride the Wind Day. I'm not quite sure what that means, but it's also National Sponge Cake Day and Find Your Inner Nerd Day. I like that one. 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

apparently someone on social media asked, would it be appropriate to drink a non-alcoholic beer at work? The result was actually split down the middle. 50% said fine, 50 said not cool. I mean, I don't know. You're a surgeon, you're bringing down a beer, and then you're going to... I don't know. I think it just depends. It's a

You know what? I played that song for you today because I felt just like you might need it. Well, Nirvana, Smells Like Teen Spirit. Sometimes actually in the morning when I start reading my news, I'll put that video on YouTube and just let it go from there. Always fun things from the 90s that pop up. It's Indy 103.3. It's

recently, have you have looked up airfare at all? If it feels like it's expensive, it is. It's actually up 26% since last summer. New York Post claims that you could get good deals if you purchase tickets through three cities, Denver, New Orleans, and Orlando. And if not, well then, I don't know. You figure it out, I guess. You're going to pay some more money. It's Indy 103.3.

And if you missed, I guess on Friday, Brandon Flowers, frontman of The Killers, put out a new solo album. It's called Thrasher. I have yet, honestly, to be able to listen to it beginning to end. I've only heard one song, but it's Brandon Flowers. It's great. Everlast, this fella's got a new record coming out this coming Friday on the 28th. It's Indie 103.3.

Don't forget, all this week, we've got tickets for you to go check out Louder Than Life. And these are four-day passes. We'll give you two. We don't want you to go by yourself. But you got to listen at 4:50 in the afternoon all this week. Also comes with a meet and greet with either Taking Back Sunday or Bowling for Soup. 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

our theme song for this week, which, thank goodness, it's Blind Melon. It's No Rain on Indy 103.3. 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

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Apparently this week, a lot of different places will have them available and all sorts of fall things, even though it's not fall for another month. 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